doing right. I've always waited for the moment that you would come through my door. But this brought loneliness so far. I lay my hand

0: emptiness inside the moment that you're mine. But this is loneliness, I know. I lay my hand onto my soul. Is this what life has got to give? Is this the dream I had of you?
1: Европа плюс.